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0: 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Your 15-minute timer's up. Clear, thank you. You're welcome, 2006.
1: Lincoln.
0: 121 Bellevue, 121 Bellevue. Caller's in apartment number 5, Hillary Sprague. She's reporting the people upstairs in apartment 13. She doesn't know who they are. They're always in and out. But there's water coming through her ceiling from their apartment.
1: Lighting's clear.
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You have a priority to medical, 2096 North State, 2096 North State at Evergreen, Lot 40, Sylvia Frey, victim of an assault. Central's correct, 2009.

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0: Are you able to clear there and respond to Holt Network to assist E5? It looks like staff is holding a consumer down on the ground.
2: Tony, I'm clear en route to assist 17. 5 from 20, are you going to be much longer at 4200?
1: Negative, I'll clear in a couple minutes and head west.
2: Clear.
0: 20, do you want me to have 6464 respond to 17th location?
2: Negative.

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0: I own the Essential Dispatch, Two Orleans, First Responders, Life Ambulance, Priority 1, 3678 Belding Road, 3678 Belding, cross Hoyt and Canfield. This is Colvin by Entrado, a 54-year-old male, difficulty breathing, his severe pain all over. He's going to be waiting on the front porch. Essential's clear. 2024.
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0: 40 from 5.
1: Go ahead.
0: Alright, I got background, but I'm in the car. Where are you at and where are you headed?
1: I just passed Bill Dine on 66 up to Evergreen.
0: Okay. Just want to make sure I wasn't closer. I'll continue to Hope Network. Is there somebody else headed there as well?
1: Party from Central. Can you advise?
2: Negative.

0: E5 just pulled up on scene and they saw staff holding the subject down, so they requested PD.
1: Clear. I thought there was a 6-4 unit heading to this as well.
0: Can I have them start that way?
1: I'd appreciate it.
0: 6-4, 6-4 from Central.
2: I'm clear on the traffic.
0: 2027.
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464 from 345. 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The detachment.

Central from 3412. 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

0: 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Carl, give them a call back.
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2: 21 in Holly.
0: Clear. If it's all right with you, I'm going to head down to 3412 down in Lake Odessa. She's dealing with a OWI crash with a language barrier. And our other units are kind of tied up on some sort of assault in Evergreen.
2: Thanks, Rip. I'm clear. Central 43.
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1: 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I'm going to remain on scene 17, about to clear.

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0: 3420 is going to take over this call. I'm going to be en route to 3412 location.

243 from 64. Go. Will you give me a TX when you get a minute? On the way.

I entered Central Dispatch, Modesto Township, fire for a possible illegal burn to the Lake Manor Apartments, 1059 Emerson Street, 1059 Emerson, Cross of Ionia and Pearl. We're having a bonfire less than 4 feet away from the apartments in the back on the D-Wing. They're not supposed to be out. So just clear 2049.

dispatch, Odessa Township Fire for possible illegal burn. Lakeland Apartments, 1059 Emerson Street, Cross of Ionia and Pearl. Caller states that they're about 4 feet away from the building in the back and the D wing. They're not supposed to be that close to the building. Essential clear, 2049.

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0: 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In a VFS.

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1: Hey, firm, I'll give you a call right now.
0: Central 39F1.
1: 39F1.
0: This is going to be a small propane fire, lava rock fire thing. Nothing we can do.
1: I'm clear. I'll show you clear of it.
2: There was an additional person that saw the and recorded the assault. Can you just verbally give me their phone number?

0: Central Dispatch, Arlene's Rescue 2.
1: Location of the incident was at North State and Parmeter. Caller stated that she was crossing the road there and a red vehicle pulled out and hit her and hurt her wrist. She is now at 2096 North State, Lot 74. Kirsty Vickery, she would like contact from an officer.
2: I'm clear.
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0: Could you go with that address she's currently at again?
1: A96 North State. Lot 74.
0: I'm clear, thank you.
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0: What was the number again?
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0: An anonymous caller said that there is some, her neighbors are driving a dirt bike down Bjork and Edna Street.

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0: 319 Harder, 319 Harder Street, cross of Hackett and Bradford Court. Samantha Payne is on 911 stating she is arguing with a Deb. They're currently separated, but she's making threats of being assaulted.
1: Square.
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1: 27.
0: You can show us out.
2: Okay.
3: 3417. I'm going to be adjusting his cuffs.
2: Clear. Central 3412. 3412. I'll be clear of the scene and route to the office to grab a 46.

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1: Good.
0: Could be the end of Ingalls by Flat River, right off the river. There's a Brett Alkenbrack that so that he cleared that property out for the last 7 years. There's somebody that was burning some garbage out there. He asked them to stop, and they made threats towards him. He'd like to speak with an officer.
1: Okay.
0: He'll be in a turquoise 2009 Cobalt with a lawnmower in the back.
1: I'm clear. I'm in route.
0: 2023.
1: Central 622.
0: 622.
1: Quads and dirt bikes have been put away. I'll be clear of it.
0: You're clear. 2124.

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1: 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It's a red Chevy pickup. Oh, no.
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1: 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So I'm not seeing the call. Anymore. 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
1: 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Did he mention something about the Smyrna Dam?
0: Affirm. He said it was the old dam that was blown up. He's been out there about 7 years now. Said there should be a tent out there, and he usually cuts the grass.
1: I'm clear. Is the access for the dam off a button, do you know?

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0: 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I'll be out. 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
0: Jackson in Lincoln. Jackson Street in Lincoln. Had the 911 call from a male subject stating he was being threatened. He hung up before I could get any further information.
1: Lincoln Square.
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Falcon on duty, Life JMS, JFA, Priority 1, 6684 Jacoby Road, 6684 Jacoby, Crescent Chickering and Holly, 56-year-old female, traumatic hemorrhage, and not alert, Central Squad 2213.

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Berlin Orange First Responders and Life Ambulance Priority 1. Timothy I-96 Speedway, 3823 West Portland Road, 323 West Portland, Cross of Tasker. Lowry responding on a 14-year-old unknown if that was in a motorcycle accident. They want you to enter with the truck with the yellow flashers where they need you to enter. Central's clear. 2221.

first responders, priority one. I-96 Speedway, 3823 West Portland Road. Crossitasker, Lowry, responding on a 14-year-old. I was on a motorcycle and had a crash. They want you to enter by the truck with the yellow flashers. Central Clear, 2222.

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0: Where are clear?
1: 22-23.

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1: Does she see any other charges other than OWI?
0: Seems to be a negative on that one.
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1: Central Angel Rescue 2 on scene. I'll have an update for you shortly.
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0: Myself and 5 will be clear 4200 and then route back to D Grant Street. 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
0: In the area of Congress and Bridge, Congress and Bridge, Harley Days reporting that a male subject is kicking another male subject out of the residence and forcing them in a pickup truck. Are both intact?
1: No, I'm clear.
0: 2304.

It's Portland Ambulance, Priority 1. 7378 Morris Road, 7378 Morris. Across the pole in Oakness, responding on an 83-year-old female, difficulty breathing, Central Clear, 2306.

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0: 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The complaint in what contact?
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1: Yeah.
0: All right.

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speaker. 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

Ionia Central Dispatch, Sunfield, first responders in Portland, ambulance for priority one. 6088 Madison Street, 6088 Madison, cross the Kiefer. They're responding on an unknown age male that is unconscious and not breathing. Search is clear, 103.

I am the Central Dispatch, Sunfield First Responder for Priority 1, 6088 Madison Street, 6088 Madison, cross the Kiefer Highway, responding on an unknown age male that is not breathing and unconscious. 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

6443. 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
0: Do we know if CPR is in progress?

0: is it possible, going to be a possible overdose, unsure of what they took, it was witnessed. They are administering Narcan at this time. CPR is not in progress. They said he's barely breathing.
1: Where are they, thank you. Speedy involved or not as well.

0: Ahead, Central.
1: They administered the fourth container of Narcan. CPR is in progress at this time.
0: Clear on that. 902 is on scene. Some this way. Do you already have a
1: PD is in route. I'm updating them now.
0: Clear, thank you.
1: They just administered the fourth container of Narcan. CPR now in progress.
2: Step four, you probably ought to roll the cal unit up this way then.
1: I affirm. 6443 from Central.
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0: 443 from Central. 46-4, advise that CPR is not in progress anymore. He's not alert, but they are possibly going to be taking him to the hospital soon.
1: Clear. 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
1: 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I'll give him a call real quick.
0: Okay, so.
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1: Central, right.
0: 722 East Main Street, 722 East Main, cross of Oak and Cleveland. Partners on TX with an individual from that residence has that his ex-girlfriend by the name of Autumn Holly broke in and attacked him. And she is now upstairs. She is intoxicated. And she is... Stand by.

0: looks like that her and her sister are upstairs now. There is a gun that is locked up. Unknown at this time if she can get access to that up there. Unknown on drugs, but she is known to smoke marijuana. She's highly intoxicated now.
1: Thank you, sir.

0: 9 units from Central.
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0: 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Sister did ask for 2 towels. She's breaking things upstairs. He doesn't think she's bleeding.
1: She does not live at the residence.
0: In Christ, she does live at the residence.
1: 19th, clear.

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1: The 49 unit's going to want another car.
0: Do you guys want 64 to head that way?
2: We can check and advise. 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
0: 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Are you guys going to need checks?
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0: 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That's 3678 Belding Road.
1: 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Drop them off.
0: I'm clear. 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

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I'm out of service. 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
0: 6304 Yergi Road, 6304 Yergi, cross of Walnut and Marcel. 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So you said there's a car that parked in her driveway, turns lights on, and they've been sitting there for about 20 minutes with just the running lights on. Unknown who it is.
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0: 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MN pours out.
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0: 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Four east of Hawley with one Mary John Boy 86 white GMC Sierra unknown.
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MS Priority 3 in Boston Township, 11600 West Bluewater Highway. Across the Firefly Lane and Gordon Street. Have an 89-year-old male on a fall in the residence. Central's clear for 19.

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0: Morning. I'm in car 15. Take that help.
1: 704.

0: 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Central 6, Houston.
1: Go ahead.
2: Can you hear me clear the stop? Can you get a time of the stop?
1: Yes, sir, you called it out at 8:05.
0: Clear, thanks.
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0: 96 Squad. Going to be M50 just outside the village near Huddle with Edward Mary Victor 5479. This silver GMT Terrain. We got multiple in there.
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Pena Central, Clarksville, First Responders, Lacey MS, Prairie 1, 150 West High, across the South First Street in Clarksville. Have an 88-year-old female possible stroke and response, lives at 924. Pena Central, Clarksville, First Responders, Priority 1, 150 West High, across the South First Street. 88-year-old female, unresponsive possible stroke, 924.

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see Central to units in the area westbound 21 from Pitney, Pecan Viewell for a red Mustang. It's all over the road, 926.

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County Township Highway units via well east on Grand River for Morrison Lake Road. East on Grand River for Morrison Lake for a reckless driver. How it describes it is a small SUV like a Nissan or a Subaru. Gray or black in color. She thought the registration was 4Queen0Nora36. That comes back no record. I also ran the 0 as a D David. That comes back on an SUV out of Marquette. Kind of stated that the vehicle almost rammed her, passed her, and ran a stop sign, and is currently tailgating the vehicle in front of her. Again, eastbound from Morrison Lake, Central Skyline 31.

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1: Go ahead with that.
0: 32839.
1: I'm clear. Paperwork has been printed and jail's been advised.

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0: Miami Central 49 units under priority 2 fall, 307 West Riverside Drive, 307 West Riverside Drive, Crosby Glen Court and Larson Street, 62-year-old female fall.
1: Fallen.
0: Injuries specifically, caller says she's just screaming in pain all over. Central Square at 1138.

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2: Central 6463.
0: 6463.
2: I'm out of service. Have a good day.
0: Thank you. As well, 1145. Unit for a question.
3: Go ahead for the question.
0: Do you know when the splash pad water portion opens?
3: You know, ma'am, that's a good question. I'm going to say June, probably.
0: Okay, I told her after Memorial Weekend, so I'll recall City Hall. Thanks.
3: Thank you.
0: Hero.

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1: Go ahead.
0: It's a request for a civil standby in the parking lot of your department. We're looking for a Sierra Beardsley and a black Chevy Traverse. She's meeting up with either Lisa or Keith Whelan in a black lifted pickup truck with tinted windows for a child custody exchange.
1: We're clear.
0: 11:51.

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1: 626.
0: You can show us out.
1: You're on scene at 1153. The caller should be there or calling in very shortly. She's not there already. The actual exchange is supposed to be at him.
0: Looks like they're both here.
1: Okay, I'm clear.
0: I'm back in.
1: Back in.
0: 20. San Angelo 4, I'm 21.
1: All right, 21.
0: I'm also back in.
1: I'm clear, and 20 was calling you. I think we walked on each other.
0: Clear that. 20, what's your traffic? I was just checking, see if you need me to point your way.

0: Yeah, well, Brian, you just copy from
1: Central 20, go ahead.
0: You can check 118 Tower Street between Union and Pleasant.
2: Oh, okay.
0: Two Huskies last seen running westbound.
1: Yeah, I'm clear.
0: Thank you.

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1: It's Ashley.
0: Can I take a call?
1: Go ahead.
0: Evergreen 2096 North State Road. I believe it's going to be lot 39. Received a open 911 line. Called back. Female answered. Phone belongs to an Amanda Lloyd. She said she pocket dialed. I started asking for information. She went silent. Tried calling back. Goes to voicemail or just rings.
1: Clear.
0: 12-1.

0: Central 4920. Could you copy a plate, please?
1: Absolutely. Go ahead.
0: I'm John Adam 1, Mary Edward.
2: Where is this?
0: I'm good enough. Thank you.
1: You're welcome. 1205.

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0: Hello, 20.
1: Tell her.

0: 6, River Central. When you're clear of your civil standby, one penny.
1: We are clear. Go ahead with it.
0: Caller's at 107 Jacqueline Street, 107 Jacqueline. She advises there's a young male about 14 or 15 years old that keeps riding a motorized bike up and down Kenwood. Apparently, he almost lost his life a few minutes ago when he pulled out in front of a vehicle without looking. He was warned by 622 not to ride the bike on the roadway. Was said that he will get in trouble if he's caught doing it again, and he was left in headed eastbound toward Lemmings.
1: We're clear. Is he a white male?
0: Hey, sir.
1: Okay.
0: 12:15.
2: I was able to wrangle the dogs up. I'm going out to the shelter with the two of them.
0: They're out to the shelter at 12:15.
2: Central Park.
0: Go ahead.
2: Could you who's wearing me the code?

0: company.
1: Good.
0: Yeah, I would love to, but you're not showing up on Who's Where. If you're signed on, can you send me a message?
1: Later.
0: 12:16.

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1: You're out, checks. 1231.

0: Central 20, go ahead.
1: Just got a call back from the owners of the, check that, the owner of the dogs. She has been made aware of their location.
0: I'm clear. Was it that female that the vehicle belonged to?
1: Thanks, ma'am.
0: I'm clear, thank you.
1: You're welcome, 1234. Go ahead.
2: Negative contact here, but I'll still be in the area. No chance.
1: Clear, 1234.

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0: I'll be out at the farm to residents east of where it was on the north side of the road. There's my address here.
1: Okay, east of 7200 on the north side of the road, which sucks.
0: You can start with them.
1: Clear.
2: I'm back.
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1: Secure. I'm clear of my family's residence. 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He could be staying in one of the hall buildings there.
0: I'm clear.

County Central Dispatch to Portland Ambulance Priority 1 Medical in Clinton County. It's going to be 14675 Hanses Road. 14675 Hanses crosses of Jones and Grange. Callers, a third party caller advising she has cameras and the residents can hear her mom gasping for air and calling for help. However, cannot see her. She is approximately in her 60s. Central's clear at 1250.

touch this edge to Life Ambulance Building. See if you could respond priority 3 to Intersect Healthcare, 414 East State Street, 414 East State Street. It's going to be room 30, bed 1 on the South 1 locked unit. Crosses our Hall Street and Taft Court. We're responding for a 74-year-old female who increased, check that, fell yesterday with increased right hip pain. They just received her x-rays back and she does have a hip fracture. Central's clear, 1253.

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1: Copy your call.
0: Go ahead.
1: It's going to be a PD8, Divine and David. Divine Highway, David Highway. Portal 43 also just rolled up on it, so they're on scene. It is not blocking. Vehicle did not roll. Caller's advising the other driver is extremely mad right now.
0: Okay.
1: 1255.

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1: Negative contact, copy and all black.
0: Copy and all black.

0: Nicholas.
1: Jeffrey Davis in the Cadillac has a clear file and valid with some endorsements.
0: Clear.
1: I couldn't get a record out of him. He's pretty irate. I advise him to stay in his vehicle and stay away from the female that ran the stop sign.
0: Okay.
1: 1302.

0: Central and units in the area of Miller and 66. Parrot copy of you all. Continuing last seen on Miller eastbound toward 66. Possibly driver Brittany Harmer driving a silver or gold sedan. Caller's 95% sure it was her. Should be occupied in the passenger side with a Michael Long. Caller advised that Michael was in jail for over a year for strangling her. And believes that there's an order that they're not to be together. Central's clear at 1309.
1: Central 3421.
0: Go ahead.
1: Any idea if they left north or south on 66?
0: Negative.
1: No, I'm clear. I'm right here. I'll look out for them.
0: I'm clear. There was a little bit of a delay. Thirteen ten.

0: 6474.
1: Go ahead.
0: Can I get your ET, please?
1: I'm David, coming up to you for 2 minutes.
0: Thank you.

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1: What?
0: Portland ambulance stopped at the sinks there on the way to a call, and they said both drivers are starting to argue and are agitated.
1: Thirteen.

0: Central Commission for.
1: Go ahead.
2: Were you able to run out her half the?
1: I don't have her name. I wasn't going to ask him to ask her.
2: I'm clear. Wondering if Portland Chief Larry Trey got it.
1: Probably not. They're on their way to a call. They're waiting for your arrival before they can leave.
2: I'm clear.
1: Apparently, they got canceled for their call. They were around to. Do you want me to ask them to ask her name?
2: Nah, it should be fine. A couple minutes off.
1: Clear.

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1: Go ahead.
0: You could call Jennifer Parent at 616-745-3353. It's going to be a reference to 253 East Garden Street between Claims and Lewemke Lane in Muir. She says that a Scott Duguid, who used to live there, showed up there and is trying to take residency. She's not currently there. She's at home in Saranac.
1: Okay.

0: 4267.
1: Go ahead.
2: I'm Clue West, Back City.
1: Silver.

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0: Where are you, Jennifer?
1: 1339.

0: kanske sen.
1: Course.
2: Yeah, 609 North Jefferson on follow. No checks.
1: 609 North Jefferson follow. No checks.

0: 3410, can you copy a complaint?
1: Paper.
0: 449 Hill Street, 449 Hill Street, Coffee Jefferson and Morse. My caller's at 466 Hill reporting loud noise from a vehicle. Caller doesn't need contact.
1: Okay, I'll check your ear.
0: Thanks, 1351.

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0: 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He is revoked.
1: Thank you.
0: You're welcome.

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0: Any area.
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0: central to 499 is for a priority one medical, 2841 East Riverside Drive, 2841 East Riverside. Crosses above B and Guernsey, you'll be responding for a 71-year-old male. Low blood pressure, dizzy, and not alert. Units respond.
1: We're both clear.
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0: You're unreadable.
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1: The venue is 9234 Ingalls Road. 9234 Ingalls Road crosses the Flat River Trail in Merriam. My caller, AJ Thompson, is currently at the Smyrna Dan. He was out flying his drone and apparently went rogue and landed in the yard of 9234 Ingalls. He also has a cell phone mounted on the drone to track it, and he can see that the drone is in the residence at that location. However, they're denying any existence of it. Thank you. 46-7 status.
2: Okay, thank you.
1: 0 0 14 38.

Central has a BOL last seen in the area of Ivan and Riverside. Ivan and Riverside Drive. Hard finds is a newer gray Ford Explorer that was all over the road, heading into oncoming traffic off the road. Clark Vice, they turned into the Forest Hills Campground entrance and are just sitting there. Central's clear, 1439.

0: 9 Central Noble County Way. I need to respond to a business alarm 9077 Charlotte Highway. 9077 Charlotte Highway. Crosses of Cutler and Haydenwood Lane. It's going to be CMCU. Showing multiple alarms, first floor and second floor, north and south motion detectors. They're attempting key holders at this time, unit.
1: And you've heard David.
0: I'm clear, 3410, you're going to my, yeah, actually stand by. 6474 from Cutler, are you clearing that PDA anytime soon?
1: I'm still waiting for Phil from AAA as they're going to walk into the way.
0: I'm clear. 3410.
1: Stand clear. 467, you mind checking on that for me?
2: No problem, sir. Central, I'll be in shortly.
0: Thank you. 1440.

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0: 1205 Brentwood, apartment 104, crossing North Amherst. Make contact with Larissa Blackledge. Her 15-year-old son stole a computer and some pop. They had an altercation. He's taken off towards the woods. His name is George Ward. He has dark hair, dark eyes. About 5'9", Hispanic, wearing a black shirt.
1: Clear and route.
0: 1442.

0: Central 6474.
1: They were able to get the Cadillac off the roadway. They're waiting for AAA, unknown in time, or unknown ETA. I'll be clear of this so I can shoot towards PFQ.
2: 1444.

0: 3410, were you clear direct on that? 3410, I was just calling you. Were you clear direct on that?
1: Right. You can put me back on angles. I'll have it,
0: okay, thanks.

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0: 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There's an audible alarm sounding.
1: Okay.

0: My T-holder showed up. He said there was a power surge shortly. I don't know if that's what's causing the alarm, but I'm checking it.
1: I've got the alarm company just called to confirm the cancel as well.
0: I'm clear.
1: Are you clear?
2: 7-4 is clear.

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0: 7-4, can you copy another call?
1: Go on.
0: And if you could TX my caller, Dale Sims at Sunset Ridge, lot number 88, reference a civil situation with a female that's living at his residence.
1: Clear.
0: 1450.

dispatch, 2 lines for first responders and life ambulance, party 1 medical, 419 Irish Street. 419 Irish Street in Lyons. Going to be crosses of Felch and Staley. Should be on the corner of Felch and Irish. Responding for a 37-year-old female abdominal pain. Central's clear at 1454. Repeat tones for Lyons Bureau first responders on priority 1 medical at 419 Irish Street in Lyons. 419 Irish, crosses of Felch and Staley. Responding for a 37-year-old female complaining of stomach pain. Central's clear second tone at 1454.

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90 Central has a VOL lasting eastbound 96 to 57. Eastbound 96 to 57, have reported a white Chevy Trax, Edward Union, Union 5432. Attempted to run the caller off the road is flipping other vehicles off, break checking the caller. I believe it took a VOL for this earlier. Was westbound, now this vehicle is eastbound. Still have the call on the line, Central Clear 4236.

0: Miami Center Lions Mayor Third Tone, 419 Irish between South and Staley, 37-year-old female with abdominal pain, 1458. One house north of 5233 Page Road, 5233 Page Road, crosses the Morris of Lake Impact Lake. Caller states that his neighbor did a power slide into his driveway after coming down the road at a high rate of speed, and he and his female counterpart have been outside screaming at each other and slamming doors ever since. He just heard something.
1: 10 from Ionia.
2: 21 South Stagebird.
0: I'm clear 3421, if you could start that way and 10 to back.
1: Send the one.
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2: Secure. 1501. Let me advise the caller's boyfriend apparently located the child in the woods. We might just be heading back in there to chat with him because we don't want to come out yet.
0: Okay, I'm clear.

0: 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Are you going to go direct?
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1: 1505. So Ivan and Darby. Caller advises that he has a shipping container on fire. It is full of materials. No other exposures at this time. Smoke showing, and one side of the container is melted. He has not opened it up yet. Central's clear at 1505. Central, continue westbound from the 61 TKBOL for a dark gray Wagoneer. Possible MSU plate of Mary 8711 George. Cutting people off tailgating 1505. For a shipping container on fire, smoke showing, one side of the shipping container is melted. Caller has not opened it at this point. Central's clear. Second town at 1506.
0: Central, Lions Mirror Squad 4.
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0: Alright, fire.
1: Fair night, fire.
0: Squad Central.
1: Do you want this treated as a structure fire with your auto aid dispatched?
0: Negative. You can show me en route. Did they say anything about exposure?
1: He said there is another shipping container out there, but it's a ways from the one that is currently burning. It sounds like occupied by household items.
0: I'm clear.
1: Clear, we'll show Fahrenheit 401 around direct at 1507. Get off the highway.
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1: I'm clear.

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1: Good.
0: Not sure where you are. I'm just passing sales on 21. I believe the mail has had warrants last time I was up there.
1: Nah, if it's Mr. Cease, I just ran him. He's clear right now. Control
2: 3421.
1: 3421. Venue for this will probably be 5213 page with Courtney Cease and David Cease. If you're able to run him, double check that I didn't miss anything.
2: We were advised it was Zachary, but you said Courtney and David Cease.
1: Yeah, that's what I have for my last visit out there.
2: Okay.
1: Just confirm it's 5233's McCullers address, right?
2: That's right.
1: Okay.

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0: We'll be out behind 1407 West Ellis with the child and the college boyfriend.
1: I'm clear. Do you need checks out there?
0: Well, you don't have to do checks, but it looks like he turned around when he saw us. I'll go back into the woods.
1: Oh, okay. I'm clear.
2: Central, 3941. I'll be on scene. I'll be a smoke showing.
1: 3941 on scene with smoke showing.

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1: Go ahead.
0: I have another caller on the line reference that subject near Grand River, just past Kelsey towards Portland.
1: Clear, I'm here at Grand River in Portland.
0: I'm clear.
2: Come out.
0: Clear, I've got a couple of them ran if you want me to get those to you real quick.
2: I'll fix his, but it looks like he's on the call.
0: You're unreadable.
2: Stand.
0: Stand by.

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0: They just passed Sunfield Road.
1: Clear then.
0: Are you clear on the following traffic?
2: Oh, yeah, I've been following it all.
0: Okay, thank you. Passing on Union Road and Grand River.
2: Central, I've already left your actual 74. I'm going to go straight that way as soon as you get to the top.
0: Thank you.
3: It's clear and returning.
0: 1513.
1: I am Central, Santa Kitchen Plaza.
0: Go ahead.
1: You got show nothing.
0: Can you repeat, Sarah?
1: You got show nothing.
0: You're on scene. Are you right behind my caller? She's in a Cadillac.
1: I'm clear.

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1: Quiet 7-4.
0: Grand River in front of Sunset Ridge. It's going to be that POL vehicle plate.
1: Grand River in front of Sunset Ridge. COL eastbound 96 from the 65 mile marker for a black Cadillac Escalade occupied by a white female driver approximately mid-50s has been tailgating the caller through the construction area, has almost hit him a couple of different times. He advises traffic is at a full stop right now and he can't even see her headlights. Central's clear 1516.

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1: I'm clear, listen back.
0: I'm clear. Do you want to continue to Smyrna, or I have a PDA not blocking on the freeway pending at the 64?

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1: Good.
0: Another gentleman on TX who lives on Prairie Creek wants to know if he can legally drive his side-by-side to the tennis courts in Ionia.
1: Negative.
0: I'm clear, thank you.

0: 21.
1: I'm clear. It's going to be eastbound at the 64-mile marker. Rear-end accident. Not blocking. Both vehicles are on the shoulder.
0: Good.
1: Thank you. 1528.
0: Six 4-7-4 and 46 out of 10. So here, you can suspend. We'll be clear of it, but you can leave me out at a certain poll number.
1: Yeah. I'm clear, 1528.
0: 46-7-4. Go ahead, sir.
2: Is your next call nowhere near his address?
0: I don't believe so. I was going to start with a TX. We'll go
2: clear. I'm clear. If it turns out it is, let me know.

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0: Bueno.
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1: Yeah, checks.
0: It's been fine. People ain't going to quit. I'll be going to most residents. I'll be checks then.

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0: 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I'll start with checks.
1: You're out with checks, 1555.

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1: 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He's down at the 6'5".
0: Okay, Claire.

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0: No luck out here locating the property. Come back in.
1: Okay, clear. Copy, Miller.
0: Good.
1: Hill Street called back in reference to your loud noise complaint. He wasn't happy that you drove by. He's pulled that contact now.
0: Thank you.
1: 1602.

0: 4067, can you cat vehicle?
1: Yeah.
0: Current at 1870 Eastern Avenue. That's the family farmer home off of Cutler Road. Teresa Lauren drove home, and someone has sideswiped her Tahoe. Her phone number is 989-666-7270.
1: I'm there.
0: 1616.

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1: I'm clear of this DDA. 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
0: Clear, to assist 3410. With the gentleman that you were kind enough to give a ride, this is where he stole someone's wallet, back off.
1: Neighbor.
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1: 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They're having mechanical issues. 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
1: 3410.
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1: Central, 817, I believe he's out for me.
0: I'm clear. Are you available for a call?
1: Paper.
0: Erdman Road on the state lane before the dead end of Musgrove. On the west side of the road, caller observed a vehicle parked about 30 feet off the road, wedged between two trees, male in about his 50s with two around 8-year-old children. Break.
1: Go ahead.
0: Registration is Edward William Paul 2513 2015 Ford Escape station wagon to Richard Piercefield Jr. out of Lake Odessa. When subject came back, all the subjects were gone, but the vehicle was still there.
1: Okay, clear. Can you just go with that play one more time?
0: Edward William Paul, 2513.
1: Clear, thanks. I'll work that way from Potter's and Holly.
0: I'm sorry, did you say 8137?
1: Yes.
0: Thank you.
2: Control 3421.
0: 3421.
2: Can I get the last four of my complaint number?
0: It is 3044.
2: Thank you.
0: You're welcome, 1653. That's for 626. Can you copy the civil standby?
3: 626, is that the same one from earlier?
0: There's going to be a child custody exchange in your parking lot.
3: Hey, firm, I was going to actually let you know we're going to do it. I told them to meet me, so we're already prepared for that. Where's the station now?
0: Okay.

0: 3421.
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0: 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You're out to the jail if you can bring his file down for me.
1: Absolutely. You're out to the jail 1557.

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1: 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Or 46-4.
0: 6-4.
1: I got it now. 46-4, go ahead.
0: I'll be in service. You can take 7 off the board.
1: Clear. I apologize. It's my first day.
0: That's okay. 4 and 7 do make 11.

0: Central 622.
1: 622, good afternoon.
0: Good afternoon, I'll be in service. You can take 626 off the board.
1: I'm clear. 1706.

0: Yes.
1: I'll be clear this and back in. Additionally, there's a white Dodge Caravan, Shell State, North Beckley, with the status on me. I'll put it for a second while, so.
0: Okay, thank you. 1706.

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0: 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It's going to be 0 Lincoln, David, George,
1: Union,
0: Robert, Lincoln, occupants 1.
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0: 3410, can you copy a phone call? All we got was a click.
1: Go ahead,
0: sir. You can call Dwayne Smith at 616-902-3230. Wants to complain that the neighbor at 2366 Dildine across the stand row is smoking marijuana outside. There are children, and he can smell it at his house.
1: Where?
0: 1716. 4217. Twenty-one, go ahead.
1: For myself.
0: 1716.

0: 921, go ahead.
1: Beacon Division, I'm Black, Buick LaCrosse, Edward Mary William, 4892, no, it's 2.
0: Okay, thank you. Clear, 1720.

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0: 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I'm here. I'm back.
1: 1725.

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0: 57, I'm on the board. 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And 657, I was really wrong.
1: I'm clear. 62 already checked you out, but thank you. 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
0: Sorry, I didn't know. I was still talking to the people on that last call. 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
0: What time are you going off duty today?
1: 1800.
0: Okay. 3410, all right. We have a 3-car PDA eastbound at the 66. And I'll be able to take that.
1: Hey, Phil.
0: Thank you.
1: Are they blocking or off the road?
0: Lots of debris in the road. She's still doing the rest of it. Negative on blocking.
1: Clear. I'm on the line.
0: Clear.
1: Now I'm clear last.
0: Now I'm clear.

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1: I'm on scene. Eastbound traffic still flowing.
2: I'm clear on scene. Eastbound still flowing through a break. 46-4 status.
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1: 10.
0: The report's been taken. No records needed. They're on their way, I'm thinking.
1: I'm clear. 1816.

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1: Right.
0: If you can get this at the TX.
1: Affirm.
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1: Go ahead with that.
0: David Lincoln Robert 1094.
1: Twenty-two, you on that return we just added?
0: Can I get calls, please?
1: Hey, friend, stand by.

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0: Comes back clearly into 2011 Volkswagen Jetta, 2A Timothy Vanderbrook. EIVS expires 3/27.
1: Absolutely.
0: 1831.

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1: Plus.
0: 3221 Westbrooker Road, checking on Annalena Kendall for Ethan Kendall. Advises hasn't heard from his daughter in 4 years.
1: Where?
0: 1834.

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0: Can you guys advise Night Shift that we have a well-being check on Rush Street? Gentlemen would like his two children checked on.

Central Dispatch, Portland EMS, Priority 1 Medical, 8028 Golden Leaf Drive, 8028 Golden Leaf Drive, Unit 18, the cross of Silverland Drive, for 84-year-old female, sick with abnormal breathing. Central's clear, 1849.

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1: Good evening, I'm in service starting in my home.
0: Jordan Lake Ave, right across the Lake McDonald. Came across a male in his 50s on the ground.
3: On clear break. I'm Central 39F1.
2: 39F1. Central dispatch.
3: You phoned my department and it's an ambulance priority one. Jordan Lake Street, right across from McDonald's, man down on the ground.
2: Hey, firm, toning your department and like ambulance for a priority one right across the street from McDonald's.
4: View apartments, callers outside advising you to attack by a dog, 36-year-old male with hemorrhage to the hand. Four lines, are you clear?
2: 19, 26, you're clear.
4: Clear, 1857.
2: Odessa Township's on scene advising their man down. Central's clear, 1858.
0: Central, 39F25.
2: Odessa Township for priority one. Can we cross the street from McDonald's and Lake Odessa, Jordan Lake Street? Lake Odessa on scene advising that there's a man down across the street. Central's clear, 1858.
0: Central,
2: 39F25.
0: You can slow everybody down, priority 3. We can let Ray in at the time. Possibly just be what this is.
2: I'm clear.

0: Miami Central Dispatch, Odessa Township Fire. What an update across the street from McDonald's in Lake Odessa. He was slowed on priority 3, disoriented at this time, possible of assistance, clear 1859.
1: So, 19 is going to go to Woodard View and go ahead with the well-being check.
2: 306 Rice Street, cross of Yeomans and Hackett. We're checking on 2 children for Dustin Burke. He would like contact.
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0: You can disregard the ambulance.
2: Perfect. 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
0: Everything's okay here. He doesn't want to go to the hospital. 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He's doing good.
2: Okay.

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1: 4-9-19, go ahead.
0: That'll be out, 630 Johnson.
1: I'll show you out of Johnson, 1903.
2: So 26 at 10 a.m.
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2: You're welcome, 1903. Central from Odessa Rescue 1.

0: 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Good morning, I'm a service car 7, you can take 21-0.
1: I'm clear 1904.

0: 419.
1: Central, 419, you can disregard EMS.
0: I'm clear on disregarding EMS.
2: Central 49 units, possible domestic in progress, 518 North Jackson Street, 518 North Jackson Street, cross of Lincoln and Fargo. Have a female on the line yelling, advising a male slapper, still trying to get further at this time. 49, are you clear?
3: 26, we'll be in route.

0: 4919 from Central. Are you clear on that domestic?
1: Same firm.
0: 1906.
1: Central 16, I'll go back in on that domestic. I'll take care of that medical.
0: Clear 16, I'll show you in a moment.

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0: We're showing an in-house record of 3211 West Breaker. I'll be out here. No checks.
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0: Clear, 1911.
3: I'm clear last.
4: I'm clear. Do you need me to attach it to you so you can grab the number? I didn't catch where you went.
2: I was backing up 4926 when I had the message. He said he's all set when I rolled up. So I got a number, so I'm good with it.
3: I'm clear 1912.

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1: Yes.
0: 7096 eastbound, close to the way station. Caller stated that there is an older gentleman walking around on the right hand side of the shoulder. Central, only 6.
2: Marlene's gone.
0: Okay, we have made contact with the residents. He claims he did not call. It is the same gentleman that we have ran on 2 days now in a row, but he's claiming he did not call and he is doing fine.
2: I'm clear, 1915.

0: have a hold in a sec.
1: Go ahead.
0: Okay, we're going to mark this off as a no need. Your official warning is clear and returning.
1: Rotating.

Nine Central, copy call. Making contact with an Anthony Killams at 184 West Maple Street, 184 West Maple, Cross of Liberty, and Ionia, reference a verbal domestic he had earlier with his sister. Sure. 1919.

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for units 2 on the area, eastbound 96, passing V67, reference a black Chevy truck, colors advising, swerving and tailgating the construction zone, such as clear, 1932.

Central 2, countywide units still on the area westbound I-96, passing the mile marker 62, passing mile marker 62 for a Chevy sedan, gray in color, registration 62, Lincoln, north and yellow, 15. Car is advising unable to maintain their lane for the last 10 miles. Also advising they bumped the center divider in the construction zone east of the 62. They did not stop it. Continued on. Subject clear. 1938.

0: 16.
1: Fine.
0: So UTL on this guy walk in, and then I took westbound from the scales all the way to the end of the construction zone. I didn't see any damage to the wall, and I haven't seen that Chevy yet. Reference that. POL.
1: Thank you, where you are.
0: And could you assign me to the 62 POL so I can pull a number, please?
1: Stand by on that.

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0: Stand by.
2: Until 622.
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0: You advised you're out on Superior Street?
1: Affirm.
0: My caller originally advised 184 West Maple Street, and I haven't heard from them since disconnection.
1: Answer.
0: 1948.

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1: I'm almost out, go with it.
0: Beachwood Drive, 6880 Beachwood Drive, cross Morrison Lake. Currently in contact with the Don Washburn, 89-year-old male. The daughter, Kathy David, lives in Illinois. She says she left there around 9 o'clock this morning. Hasn't been able to reach him since.
1: Hey, and show me how to go check.
0: 1950.

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0: 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It's going to be 815-341-8220.
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0: 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I'm back in.
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1: 7525 High Street, 525 High Street, Crosser, Kimball Alley. State that there's a pit bull dog that is out in the alley around chasing other animals.
0: 19 square.
1: Twenty-two.